Mela verde in my cup, tell me what the fuck's for lunch. Is it your pussy or dinner, both seem like the same to us. Dracula to your neck, I was trying to leave stress. You look yummy in that dress, I expect nothing less.

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0: 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It's okay. Everybody's a human.
1: I don't want to be.
0: It's okay, Atlas. It's not. It doesn't mean anything bad. It's just like mommy and daddy are humans, and
1: I don't want to be.
0: It's okay, buddy. It's not a bad thing. It's just what you call people. You say they're humans.
1: No.
0: No, you don't want to be a human.
1: No.

0: 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Your camera makes me go crazy. Can we do just one more shot? One more.
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1: Last night, people protesting in Minneapolis escalated as demonstrators were lashed by tear gas and rubber bullets.
2: The main message here
3: is that they want to see those officers involved.
0: They want to see those officers arrested.

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It's a problem with the whole way of life. It can't change overnight. But we gotta start somewhere. Might as well go ahead, start here. We done had a hell of a year. 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
1: 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I lead in a picture time pen. 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
1: That's where it should be, there.
0: Tie me kangaroo down. Hey, keep the hits coming on, John. Keep the hits coming on. At least till after I'm gone, John.

down. Gives a bit of that's it. And with his very last gasp, he says, tan me hide when death comes, chums. Oh dear. Tan me hide when death comes. So we tanned his hide when he died, Clyde, and the Ringo's got it on his...